108 from dispatch. Had a 911 call at Walmart on the grocery side. Report of dogs in a silver Honda Element. License plate, boy Edward Frank 5328. They've been there for over half an hour and the windows are rolled up.

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0: 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Someone slumped over in a white Ford pickup.
1: King and Ralph.
0: Respond to the college, 1680 Lexington Avenue in the back parking lot, who slumped over in a white Ford pickup. 25, respond to 1680 Lexington Avenue in the back parking lot by the trail for a male that slumped over in a white Ford pickup, unknown if breathing. 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

0: Dispatch 814, is it the bottom parking lot in a white pickup?
1: Three, that's going to be college 1680 Lexington Avenue. That parking lot for reports of a 3 male slumped over in a white Ford truck. No further details.

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0: 805, I'm clear. That'd be fine.
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0: Out with that vehicle from the driver complaint at 8 on 101. It drove over the fog line a couple times.
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0: 27's clear. I'm going to stay on the call. I'm going to be following the driver down to Seaside.
1: 8-2-6.

Dispatch, Pendleton. Started about its unit 421.

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See if you have a trooper in the area that can respond.

0: 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I will think, but be out of space.
1: Copy, 433.
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1: Go ahead.
0: 26 called in by Astoria Dispatch. Did you have a trooper assigned already?
2: 517.
1: Negative.
0: Okay. If I give you a phone number, do you want to have somebody just call me and I'll fill them in and see what the plan or what these folks is?
1: Affirm, go ahead with the phone number.
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1: I copy, and this is for the welfare check on Highway 26.
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1: Hey, just info, this welfare check also may have a stolen vehicle involved.
0: I copy. I should be clear in the call I'm on shortly, and then I'll give you a call.
1: Sounds good. I'm going to have him walk to right there, I think.

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0: correct for you?
1: That's unknown. 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We haven't gotten any calls about the wrong way.
0: Copy, I'm in there.

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111 for dispatch. Hello, Loose Dog of God, 1365 South Main Avenue. We'll be at a Corby mix there in the area, walking in the road.

0: 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I'll be clear.
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0: 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That's 411, I'm in there.
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0: 11103. What's her boyfriend's name? That was all static. I'm trying to remember it. Is it Sean Scarborough? Is that who it is? Affirm. And I know he's suspended if he's driving. Copy. Break dispatch 103. Could you run Lots of Scarborough for Sean to 1? That was all static. I'm trying to remember it. Is it Sean Scarborough? Is that who it is? Affirm. And I know he's suspended if he's driving. Copy. Break dispatch 103. Could you run Lots of Scarborough for Sean to 1? 11103, what's her boyfriend's name?
1: Traffic 3.
0: That was all static. I'm trying to remember it.

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1: Yeah, Gabby, can you run the RO?
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0: I have a welfare check for a man who's walking south on Swinton Market Road, screaming at the top of his lungs, possibly having a mental health episode. 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

dispatch, 523, one to add name, date of birth. 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
0: Got a report of a loud bang in the area of Lewis and Clark Golf and RV Park.
1: I got it.

0: dispatch 2662, be responding with 3.
1: 2652, responding 2250. 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
0: Copy that.

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1: 2653 responding with 3. The caller is requesting a silent approach.
0: Approach.
2: That's right, this is on scene.
3: Medic, code 3 to 20 North Wahana Road. It'll be a male in the lobby, 41 years of age. His blood pressure is 159 over 54, heart rate is 111. He has chest pain, shortness of breath, no heart history, is clammy. Let me know if you want fire.
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Station 2525A, respond to 687 14th Street, Unit H is in Henry for a fire alarm. Working channel will be blue, dispatch clear 2304.

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0: 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What's your family's phone? 3 stories. What's your face? Nothing should show at the time. 3521 will be command. Now investigate.
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0: 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That's 111 Oregon AV.
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0: 27, 58 East Harbor Street. Caller will be outside. Fell, hurt her elbow, is a diabetic. Station 27, 27-8, respond to the mini mart, 58 East Harbor Street. Patient will be outside. She fell, hurt her elbow, is also a diabetic. Working channel will be SkyTac. Dispatch clear, 331.
1: Outside for a 50-year-old female who's still asleep. For information now.
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0: The dog and I are en route to the animal shelter, and patient will be transported here shortly by medic.
1: Alright, copy.

4-11. I have one by name, date of birth. That'll be the dog's owner if you could add it to my call. Lots of Dalrymple, David, Adam, Lincoln, Robert, Yellow, Mary, Paul, Lincoln, Edward. First, Stephanie. Date of birth would be 12/21/67, and I think she's in house.

0: had a 911 call from 4213 Lease Erickson Drive. Negative answer on call back and nobody was on the line. Looking at history, last week or so we've had a lot of medicals at that address.
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0: 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They all seem fine. They said it was probably an accident, so I'll be clear.
1: Yeah, I got it.

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1: 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We'll be clearing off the loop. Have a good night.
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1: Was able to get the patient up off the floor back into her wheelchair. No other medical needs. The scene will be terminated. I'll be clear back in service. Medics can disregard.
0: Be at 625.

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0: 22, respond to 4, just station 22, respond to 42501 Bagley Lane, unit 47 for an uninjured lifter. One is on scene.
1: Clear. Okay, what? 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
2: 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Who's the zone 3 deputy?
1: Be me.
2: Follow up on Junction Road. The officer put his phone number in there. You could call him. Follow up on Junction Road. The officer put his phone number in there. You could call him.

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0: 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I'll be clear, back in service. All other 2200 units can disregard, as can medics.
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1: Copy. Have a Sherry. 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

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He's also a corrections offender post-supervision with conditions.

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1: 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The caller was concerned.
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1: I have a parking complaint at 1393 Franklin Ave. I'm not sure if 841 will be on duty today or not.
0: What's your complaint?
1: The caller said there's been a red truck parked in front of his address for 4 days.

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805, it comes back clear on a 2001 Dodge Dakota, expires 8 of 27 to David Maggie, DOB in 89. Address is 1369 Franklin Ave, current insurance. Phone number for the RP or the RO? I can check in house.

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0: 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Okay. I copy up.
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0: 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Is awake and breathing normal?
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0: 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Just received a message from code enforcement. She's out with the undersheriff.
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0: The aggressive dog loose in his neighborhood and keeps coming up his driveway after him.
1: 1 and 10, one report of a log or a piece of wood near the KFC, milepost about 99.3 on West Marine Drive, eastbound lane.
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I can hear you. I don't see nothing. 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
1: 1M10. The wood that was in the road on Highway 30 would be down by the KFC. I did find it a little further down the road.
0: It was a just a chunk of firewood. It is picked up and removed, though. 1M10.
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0: 814 from dispatch. I have a Steven requesting a phone call to report a cold, suspicious circumstance that happened at 40 West Bond Street on Friday.
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1: That plate's clear, and a 96 Jeep Grand Cherokee expires 4 of 27 to Shane Sheldon or Timmy Sheldon. EOB's in 78 and 60.

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1: That place clear on a 96 Jeep Grand Cherokee, expires 4 of 27 to Shane Sheldon or Timmy Sheldon. DOB's in 78 and 60.

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1: Do you come around the corner right past the entrance to the trailer park there? There's a New York plated vehicle. 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It's kind of weird where it's at.

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1: Confirming Lincoln, Paul, Tom, 5885.
0: Affirm, and if you want to call in, I believe I have some information about this vehicle.
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1: Dispatch on a high speed. NASA unoccupied, I'll check back later. And just want to confirm when the 500 unit ran the bin, it came back QPL.

108 from dispatch. Got a report of a dog in a lot of Alexandrov Dental, 1630 Southeast Ensign Lane. It's been there for over half an hour crying.

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0: I looked at the plate history. There's a few contacts, it looks like. 506 got a hold of the male driver, and he said he was here for summer doing the pest control, and he wasn't able to get his record switched over.
1: Copy.
0: 506 got a hold of the male driver, and he said he was here for summer doing the pest control, and he wasn't able to get his record switched over.
1: Copy.

0: 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Good thinking, please.
1: 108 negative. They just said it was an older red Suburban.

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Possibly could be a vehicle. It's going to be a Oregon William 2.

0: 108, would you like a return on the vehicle? Quincy Yukon, expires 12/26 to Richard or Marcia Long, DOB and Hart, current insurance.
1: I copy. Do we have contact info for us?
0: I'll check my advice.

Sorry. Photography is code 4. I contacted the owner. They're at an appointment at the dental clinic and will be out shortly. You can tell me clear. At 1335.

0: 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What's the return on the plate she gave you?
1: Eight 14, plates.

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0: 814, we do have contacts with that vehicle. Traffic stops, and they're all over 15 years old.
1: Copy, I'll be clear. Information taken.
0: Hi, Charlie.

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1: 5.
0: Burger King parking lot. There's two females. They were getting into an argument, yelling at each other, raising their hands. One was in a pink skin, the other unknown.
1: I copy this.
0: Caller stated that they were starting to separate when she was leaving.

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0: stand by name these birds. First of Adam, Nora, Adam. 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

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There's too much background, I just hear screaming. 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

0: 805.
1: I'll be walking over to the courthouse. Sounds like they have it on video.

2659 Simonton Road. RB states that her son was at home and there was a male that came by to harass him. He left, said he's going to come back with more people. He has access to Wi-Fi issue, and she's requesting a phone call for now.

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0: your case is 1611-1611. 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

1311, 1235 for tow. It's going to be in the Delray Beach parking lot. It's the vehicle I added. It's a Ford E350 bus. All four tires are inflated. There's no key, and the interior is accessible, and there's a bike rack on the back. I can send photos to the tow company.

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1: Affirm, I'll add the case number here to the notes in a minute.
0: All
2: right. Direct on New Young Threat Fed.
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0: 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Myself and 21 will be en route.
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1: Seaside Towing, Receipt Towing said they don't have time today but could remove it tomorrow morning.
0: Could you check with Affordable?

0: 1311.
1: 1311.
0: So Affordable Towing's in Rochester to take care of another call right now. He said if you could just text him the information as well as photos, he'll get it sometime today. Can you do that?
1: Affirm, I will send him pictures and whatever else he needs. And then as soon as this one's clear, I have another tag.
0: Yeah, he said if you could just text him the information and photo, and he said he'll get it sometime today. Do you want me to put this one back in pending to put you on the other one really quick, or what do you want me to do?
1: I'm fine with it cleared if you're done with it, or we can put it back into pending either way.
2: I copy. 814, do you have one in custody?
0: And 1241, your next one.
3: Bank Tower, Ryan.
1: Same location, it's going to be a silver Toyota Tercel wagon, 023 Nora Tom Queen.
3: Affirm.
0: I can very happy on.
3: Dispatch 812.
2: 812.
3: We confirmed that there was a subject in house with that last name. The female half.
4: Medic 5 arrived at Providence Detective.
2: UTL, and I made her a name file.
3: Bobby, can we try last name? Are you ready?
2: Go ahead.
3: Adam Robert Adam. George Ida Charles Adam.
2: Back up.
3: Also have a different last name, our first name, correction. Lincoln Union Ida Zebra Adam, same date of birth.

0: 812, still UTO.
1: Hey, copy. She stated that was her full legal name. You can probably delete the other contact.

0: dispatch, 812. I'll be clear.
1: Access to 27. And 812, we have several calls pending if you want to take a look.
0: Night, copy.

0: and 812. I'm not sure if it's clear yet, but there was an accident on the New Yonge Bay. Not injury, not blocking. They pulled over to the side, but it was a traffic hazard. They were exchanging info about 30 ago.
1: All right, copy.
2: Dispatch, 814.
0: 814.
2: There's no vehicle hazard on New Yonge Bay Bridge. There was a red sedan pulled over at the beginning of the bridge by the roundabout, but not in the roadway at all.
0: I copy, we'll clear it.

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Four beat next to the cemetery. Oregon. King.

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0: 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It's just

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1: And I said, Goosey, first of all, I love this call. And he is taking down his camp. And let me see what he's doing for you.

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1: 805.
0: Report of a suspicious vehicle in area 3010 Harrison Avenue. Caller stays has been there for 2 days. Dark Ford SUV with light blue pinstripe on it.
1: What's suspicious about it?
0: Caller said it's suspicious because it has brand new year stickers for 2028 and there's no month stickers on the license plate.

0: this side, check the open. Skyway 805, do you want me to take that call? I'm ready. Almost there. Wait.
1: And 805, the plate comes back to 9. It's 634, John Adam Queen.
0: I copy. What's the address?

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1: 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I'll advise.

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0: 14.
1: Lodge on attempted assault 4 DB, DB harassment and disorderly conduct 2.
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